Well, looks like that's just about it. And friends, we do hope here and there and all around and everywhere that you will enjoy this just throw-together album. We'll put it that way.

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It's the first clue that the moment of truth is near. If every time she glances your way, a

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1: It's Billy.
0: Can't get over those lips, lips, lips, can't get them off my mind. Hey, well.
2: Josh fit the battle of Jericho, Jericho, Jericho. Josh fit the battle of Jericho, and the lips came tumbling. No.